Capital Lands Classic Rock. Picks 106. We are only one in on 250K for America's birthday. Oh, yes. And many, many, many, many more to go. Red Hot Chili Peppers, Scar Tissue is here. Then I tell you everything you need to know in two songs. It's Big Rig.

106. It is unfortunate that the What the Dumb of the Day Part 2 tonight has to deal with two recent injuries dealing with being down in the mosh pit area of a concert.

0: Hicks 106. Given our final hour of a Monday night, a little bit of a Friday feel. Hell yeah. Beastie Boys from the 40th anniversary, November of this year for that one. To Cheap Trick, back to the Budokan with a big rig.
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three horrible facts. Today is not Friday. Tomorrow is not Friday. Even the day after that is not Friday. Here's a terrific fact. Today is Two for Tuesday. Picks 106.

0: HST. Holy, it's only Tuesday. On the bright side, HSITFT. It's two for Tuesday.
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3: 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We got sun near 80 for high today. Damn chilly this morning. 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

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It's Two for Tuesday. 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

0: Picks 106. 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I mean, there were a lot for Americade last week. The weather wasn't the greatest, but this week, exceptional weather. So watch out for motorcycles. 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

0: 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You can't even see the weekend from here. At least there's the twofers. 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
2: 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Three straight days with pool deck bare knuckle fights in the Caribbean, massive parties, beach events.